0: But I don't want to be an emperor. 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I don't want to rule or conquer anyone. I should like to help everyone if possible. Jew, Gentile, black man, white. We all want to help one another. Human beings are like that. We want to live by each other's happiness, not by each other's misery. In this world, there's room for everyone. The good earth is rich and can provide for everyone. The way of life will be free and beautiful. But we have lost the way. Greed has poisoned men's souls.
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